is when you don't need to worry. There'll be days like this when no one's in a hurry. There'll be days like this.

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I think that they're just absolutely brilliant. It's really good melody writing. Well, I'm serious. I love the melodies in this song. It's good.

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It's called All of Me.

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1: There it is.
0: Sounds good. What's that new song about, Scott?
2: Yeah, that's the song we threw together here at
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3: yesterday.
0: That is great. Velvet Revolver in the studio.